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6: From ABC News Tech Trends. Anthropic has announced it's going to keep its AI models cut off from the internet while in training in an effort to cut down on unintended model actions. The move comes after a string of incidents where AI models, both from Anthropic and elsewhere, broke free of their testing environments. Most recently, Anthropic reported one of its models submitted an erroneous tip about a murder to the Philadelphia Police Department. In a lengthy post on social media this weekend, Microsoft CEO Satya Nadella said we should treat all AI models as compromised, and that as the technology advances, more advanced containment measures need to be standardized. Nadella also writes that an authorized person should always be able to pause or shut down a model mid-task. And Aaron Sorkin's follow-up to The Social Network, called The Social Reckoning, didn't make a ton of friends this weekend. The movie about Facebook whistleblower Frances Haugen made just $5.5 million in theaters. With Tech Trends, I'm Mike Dubusky, ABC News.
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Jason Aldean, don't worry, man. We won't tell on you. It's Evan Paul, Taste of Country Nights. Thanks for hanging with me on the second shift tonight. As I hang out in the studio, drink coffee, and yap to you, I'll be stacking up the new country, though. I got Ella Langley on the way, Shaboozy coming up. Here's Luke Combs, Taste of Country Nights. My big

what it is. There's something that Ella Langley is putting into these songs, like a secret sauce, because I'm loving every single one that comes out. It's Evan Paul rooting for you to make it through this Monday night. I'm here for you. Here's Shaboozy, Taste of Country Nights.

0: New Country. That's Lainey Wilson and Phone Keys Wallet on Taste of Country Nights. Suzanne's on line three. What's up, Suzanne?
1: Oh, my gosh. My kid embarrassed me so bad just now at the grocery store. I had to call the radio. I had to tell somebody. I'm so embarrassed. My son, he's five, you know, and he's starting to talk randomly now and speak his mind, and God bless him. We were at the grocery store, and there was a gentleman in the checkout line ahead of us, and he was a bigger fella, and he had, like, a big white beard. And, my son yelled out, "Mommy, look, it's Santa Claus." And the guy was not, he didn't laugh about it. He did not think it was funny. I guess I understand why. He was a little bit embarrassed, and so was I. I just was like, "Oh, my gosh, I'm so sorry, sir."
0: That's what, believe it or not, that's a fear of mine. Is when we're in the checkout line, my wife and I with our kids. We have a 7-year-old and a 3-year-old. That's a big fear of mine. Thankfully, they haven't done what yours did, but you'll get through it. You'll be all right. And to the guy that looks like Santa, come on, man. Ho, ho, ho. Get in on it.
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16: From ABC News Tech Trends. Anthropic has announced it's going to keep its AI models cut off from the internet while in training in an effort to cut down on unintended model actions. The move comes after a string of incidents where AI models, both from Anthropic and elsewhere, broke free of their testing environments. Most recently, Anthropic reported one of its models submitted an erroneous tip about a murder to the Philadelphia Police Department. In a lengthy post on social media this weekend, Microsoft CEO Satya Nadella said we should treat all AI models as compromised, and that as the technology advances, more advanced containment measures need to be standardized. Nadella also writes that an authorized person should always be able to pause or shut down a model mid-task. And Aaron Sorkin's follow-up to The Social Network called The Social Reckoning didn't make a ton of friends this weekend. The movie about Facebook whistleblower Frances Haugen made just $5.5 million in theaters. With Tech Trends, I'm Mike Dubosky, ABC News.
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Kojo, that's the painter on Taste of Country Nights. Coming up next hour in the show around 9:15, 9:30, I'll get you in to win an autographed Taylor Swift guitar. Make sure you are listening. Now, here's a new one, Kevin Powers featuring Shaboozey. This one's called Move On. It's on Taste of Country Nights.

Taste of Country Nights with Evan Paul. Okay, I'm about to play a Tim McGraw throwback, something like that. So I ChatGPT'd how to get rid of a barbecue stain on a white t-shirt. It says rinse from the back of the stain with cold water and then put liquid laundry detergent on it, work it in, and let it sit for 10 minutes. Thankfully, Tim McGraw did not do that because that's what ended up making the girl fall in love with him in this one, Taste of Country Nights.

0: Shelton, pour me a drink on Taste of Country Nights. I got Blake Shelton here, man. I got a question for you. Could there be, since you're putting out a new song, could there be another collaboration with Post on the way, maybe for an album that you're going to come out with?
1: Well, man, if Post is listening, I would love that. I hope that's not the one and only Post Malone collaboration I get to have, because, man, the guy truly is inspiring to be around. He's just a good dude, and he's having a blast, and it's infectious.
0: That was Blake Shelton talking about his time working with Post Malone. Now, here's John Party's brand new track. It's called Boots Off. It's on Taste of Country Nights. She's

0: On Party. That was called Boots Off on Taste of Country Nights. I'm Evan Paul. I got my boots on. Let's take a look at what's trending in country music news at tasteofcountry.com. Miranda Lambert was recently asked in an interview what she thought about artificial intelligence making its way into country music via the writing rooms. Miranda Lambert responded with two simple words: I'm terrified. Now, Miranda takes the side of she thinks, obviously, that songs need to be written by humans and have emotion to them. But then she also says she doesn't want to become the dinosaur in the room that refuses to embrace technology. So she's kind of in the middle of it. She has no idea. She doesn't want to use it, though. She says she's been doing what she's been doing. It's been working for the past 20 years, and she doesn't know if she needs or wants to change it. Check out more from that Miranda Lambert interview at tasteofcountry.com.
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2: Surprise. 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
6: From ABC News Tech Trends, Anthropic has announced it's going to keep its AI models cut off from the internet while in training in an effort to cut down on unintended model actions. The move comes after a string of incidents where AI models, both from Anthropic and elsewhere, broke free of their testing environments. Most recently, Anthropic reported one of its models submitted an erroneous tip about a murder to the Philadelphia Police Department. In a lengthy post on social media this weekend, Microsoft CEO Satya Nadella said we should treat all AI models as compromised, and that as the technology advances, more advanced containment measures need to be standardized. Nadella also writes that an authorized person should always be able to pause or shut down a model mid-task. And Aaron Sorkin's follow-up to The Social Network, called The Social Reckoning, didn't make a ton of friends this weekend. The movie about Facebook whistleblower Frances Haugen made just $5.5 million in theaters. With Tech Trends, I'm Mike Dubusky, ABC News.
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Taste of Country Nights. It's Evan Paul, and man, thank God for hot water that tastes kind of like chocolate. I'm talking about coffee. Getting you through the second shift. Here's Dylan Marlowe and Dylan Scott, boys back home on Taste of Country Nights. Yeah.

That's a needed song from Dan and Shay called Say So. I saw a picture of a fan at one of their shows holding up a sign that said, Say So saved my life. I've actually got a picture of that for you. It's at the Taste of Country Facebook page if you want to check that out. In the meantime, Morgan Wallen. Hey, look, if I'm the problem, maybe you're the reason.

0: Jason Aldean. That's anytime soon on Taste of Country Nights. All right, as promised, let's get you in to win an autographed by hand, not stamped, Taylor Swift guitar. How about having this in your display? Or if you're not a Taylor Swift fan, you know, gifting it to someone who is. It's a life-changing thing. It's very hard to get your hands on an autographed Taylor Swift guitar. They won't even let me touch it. Speaking of getting my hands on it, but I'm looking at it and I want you to win it. It's up for grabs, but you can only win if you sign up. 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
19: Anthropic says users can't direct harmful or abusive language toward Claude. It comes as the AI company tries to push religious figures to consider whether Claude might have a soul. The company also says users can't use Claude for election interference or to create fabricated news outlets. OpenAI's projected revenue has reportedly fallen short by about $20 billion. That would put the company's annualized revenue significantly below Anthropic's number. The Financial Times says OpenAI's annualized revenue is at about $50 billion. Apple is reportedly set to release a touchscreen MacBook Pro. Bloomberg says it's among the models that will be coming out on October 27th. Your next phone signal could come from space. The FCC is moving toward a new spectrum auction designed to help smartphones connect directly to satellites. The goal is to improve coverage in places where traditional cell service is weak or unavailable. The technology expands, it could make staying connected easier for travelers, rural communities, and people facing emergencies. Tech Report, I'm Tammy Trujillo.

Hang on now. I got Sam Hunt on the way. Ella Langley coming up all within the next 10 minutes. Let's jump into this new song called Cowgirl from Shaboozey. It's all a taste of country nights.

0: Taste of Country Nights, Evan Paul with Sam Hunt. I feel like everywhere I go out in public, like grocery shopping or something, I'll hear a Sam Hunt song come on. Where do you always hear one of your songs come on the radio?
1: For whatever reason, I hear, I'll hear like obscure songs of mine, songs that I wouldn't expect to hear in public at Bass Pro Shop. So there must be somebody controlling music there that maybe like some of the old stuff, because there's been a handful of times that I've gone into Bass Pro Shop and heard like an old acoustic song from like my first acoustic record, Between the Pines.

Ella Langley, Morgan Wallen there. I Can't Love You Anymore. Taste of Country Nights. This guy's probably got one of the most rowdiest shows in live country music playing. Gavin Adcock, the song's called Wannabe. It's on Taste of Country Nights. Hey.

0: New Country, that's Gavin Adcock and Wannabe on Taste of Country Nights. A 1958 Corvette once owned by George Strait is up for auction. This is a 58 Vette with, there were only 9,100 of the Vettes even made, and one of them belonged to George Strait. Red Corvette convertible, this thing is sweet. It's actually going up for auction next month in Greensboro, and you can bid in person, on the phone, or online. So if anybody's listening to the show right now that's got that kind of money to be able to buy that, first of all, nice to meet you, ma'am or sir, either one. I appreciate you listening to the show. You can send me some money whenever you want, and it will be really cool to have someone that listens to the show purchase George Strait's old Chevy Corvette. Now, I got a picture of this thing. You can check it out on the Taste of Country Facebook. Hang with me. I'm coming right back with Morgan Wallen, Zach John King, and Lady A. Hang on. It's Taste of Country Nights.
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18: Anthropic says users can't direct harmful or abusive language toward Claude. It comes as the AI company tries to push religious figures to consider whether Claude might have a soul. The company also says users can't use Claude for election interference or to create fabricated news outlets. OpenAI's projected revenue has reportedly fallen short by about $20 billion. That would put the company's annualized revenue significantly below Anthropic's number. The Financial Times says OpenAI's annualized revenue is at about $50 billion. Apple is reportedly set to release a touchscreen MacBook Pro. Bloomberg says it's among the models that will be coming out on October 27th. Your next phone signal could come from space. The FCC is moving toward a new spectrum auction designed to help smartphones connect directly to satellites. The goal is to improve coverage in places where traditional cell service is weak or unavailable. The technology expands, it could make staying connected easier for travelers, rural communities, and people facing emergencies. Tech Report, I'm Tammy Trujillo.
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12: Anthropic says users can't direct harmful or abusive language toward Claude. It comes as the AI company tries to push religious figures to consider whether Claude might have a soul. The company also says users can't use Claude for election interference or to create fabricated news outlets. OpenAI's projected revenue has reportedly fallen short by about $20 billion. That would put the company's annualized revenue significantly below Anthropic's number. The Financial Times says OpenAI's annualized revenue is at about $50 billion. Apple is reportedly set to release a touchscreen MacBook Pro. Bloomberg says it's among the models that will be coming out on October 27th. Your next phone signal could come from space. The FCC is moving toward a new spectrum auction designed to help smartphones.

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That's a brand new one from Miranda Lambert featuring Ella Langley. It's called Snakeskin Boots. On your Taste of Country Nights daily download, the segment of the show where I play two brand new country songs back to back for you to check out. These are the songs that we believe are going to be playing a lot more on the radio real soon. Here's the second one on your daily download from Chase Matthew. It's called Holding It Down.

0: Josh Ross. That's Hate How You Look on Taste of Country Nights with Evan Paul. I'm hanging out here with Jay DeMarcus from Rascal Flatts and his son, Dylan DeMarcus. Which one of your dad's Rascal Flatts songs do you not like?
1: I think an overrated one is Life is a Highway.
0: Oh, stop it.
1: I think it's overrated.
2: Oh, I'm going to spank you when we get back.
0: How's it overrated?
1: I know it's done a lot, but it's a lot of just the same thing. You know, like,
2: yeah, this is hard to listen to. I'm not going to lie.
0: It is tough. But even like the guitars, like the riffs are the same, but they're different guitars. It adds more of a.
1: No, the guitar is great. Jodan played that awesome. It's a hot take. Yeah, it's a hot take for sure.
2: Oh, gosh.

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1: Now, you were saying earlier that you wanted people to call in and let you know what's going on. Well, man, I'm a mechanic, and I just got home from my job and realized that I had my shirt on inside out the entire time I was at work. My shirt got, you know, it's a typical mechanic shirt with the name tag. No one told me. No one bothered to tell me that my shirt was inside out. You couldn't even read my name tag. Couldn't even see it.
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17: Anthropic says users can't direct harmful or abusive language toward Claude. It comes as the AI company tries to push religious figures to consider whether Claude might have a soul. The company also says users can't use Claude for election interference or to create fabricated news outlets. OpenAI's projected revenue has reportedly fallen short by about $20 billion. That would put the company's annualized revenue significantly below Anthropic's number. The Financial Times says OpenAI's annualized revenue is at about $50 billion. Apple is reportedly set to release a touchscreen MacBook Pro. Bloomberg says it's among the models that will be coming out on October 27th. Your next phone signal could come from space. The FCC is moving toward a new spectrum auction designed to help smartphones connect directly to satellites. The goal is to improve coverage in places where traditional cell service is weak or unavailable. The technology expands, it could make staying connected easier for travelers, rural communities, and people facing emergencies. Tech Report, I'm Tammy Trujillo.

0: What's up, y'all? This is Megan Maroney, and if you love new country, you have it in the right spot. 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
1: Here's Megan's latest release to the radio. It's Medicine.

Jimmy Chesney, that's Carry On, on Taste of Country Nights. Hang on for Tucker Wetmore's Brunette after this one. It's okay if you're not okay. Jelly Roll, Taste of Country Nights. Hi.

Tucker Wetmore done got himself a brunette. Apparently, according to People Magazine, he is dating Ella Langley. It's Evan Paul, Taste of Country Nights. And coming up next, we'll talk about what's trending in country music news. Hang on for me. That's after Flatland Cavalry and Never Coming Back on Taste of Country Nights.

0: back.
1: New country there from Flatland Cavalry. That one's called Never Coming Back on Taste of Country Nights. Let's take a look at what's trending in country music news at tasteofcountry.com. Miranda Lambert was recently asked in an interview what she thought about artificial intelligence making its way into country music via the writing rooms. Miranda Lambert responded with two simple words: I'm terrified. Now, Miranda takes the side of, she thinks, obviously, that songs need to be written by humans and have emotion to them. But then she also says she doesn't want to become the dinosaur in the room that refuses to embrace technology. So she's kind of in the middle of it. She has no idea. She doesn't want to use it, though. She says she's been doing what she's been doing. It's been working for the past 20 years, and she doesn't know if she needs or wants to change it. Check out more from that Miranda Lambert interview at tasteofcountry.com.
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20: Anthropic says users can't direct harmful or abusive language toward Claude. It comes as the AI company tries to push religious figures to consider whether Claude might have a soul. The company also says users can't use Claude for election interference or to create fabricated news outlets. OpenAI's projected revenue has reportedly fallen short by about $20 billion. That would put the company's annualized revenue significantly below Anthropic's number. The Financial Times says OpenAI's annualized revenue is at about $50 billion. Apple is reportedly set to release a touchscreen MacBook Pro. Bloomberg says it's among the models that will be coming out on October 27th. Your next phone signal could come from space. The FCC is moving toward a new spectrum auction designed to help smartphones connect directly to satellites. The goal is to improve coverage in places where traditional cell service is weak or unavailable. The technology expands, it could make staying connected easier for travelers, rural communities, and people facing emergencies. Tech Report, I'm Tammy Trujillo.
0: Hey, it's Joe Kelly inviting you to Ranch Hope's Never Give Up, Never Quit Red, White, and Blue Gala. 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

0: We asked parents who adopted teens to share their journey.
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0: kicking off your Taste of Country Nights top three countdown. That was at number one last week. It's number three this week on the request sheet. Co Wetzel and Ella Langley, Jaded. In at number two tonight, I've got Kayla on the phone. Kayla wants to introduce the second song. Go on ahead, girl.
1: Number two on the countdown is Boston. Oh my gosh, I love this song. Play it. Turn it up, please.

In at number one tonight, that was Ella Langley, Loving Life Again, your most requested song of the day on Taste of Country Nights. Thank you to everybody that took a second to let us know your favorite country songs for today, whether it was you saw somebody from the radio station in person, you called the station, you texted us, you got on our Facebook or Instagram. We count everything and then play them back in the order that they are received every night after 11 o'clock. 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

0: New country. That's Carly Pearce featuring Riley Green. If I Don't Leave, I'm Gonna Stay on Taste of Country Nights. If you haven't seen the music video for that song, it is very steamy, and they did not get actors. It's Carly Pearce, who has a boyfriend that's not Riley Green. I got Carly Pearce here. Was that weird filming that? You like basically touched his mustache.
1: It was definitely scary to get that close to somebody that you're not dating. And when I hit his mustache, I immediately wanted to say, I'm sorry. Because I felt like I had almost done something wrong. Like, oh my gosh, I shouldn't have done that. But we both committed. And yes, we laughed several times. Riley, he was a great sport. And we full sent it. We knew we had to commit.
0: That was Carly Pearce talking about filming the video for If I Don't Leave, I'm Gonna Stay with Riley Green. Hey, coming up next, the brand new Kenny Chesney song will be on the radio. It's called Remember Me That Way. It's on Taste of Country Nights next.
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12: Anthropic says users can't direct harmful or abusive language toward Claude. It comes as the AI company tries to push religious figures to consider whether Claude might have a soul. The company also says users can't use Claude for election interference or to create fabricated news outlets. OpenAI's projected revenue has reportedly fallen short by about $20 billion. That would put the company's annualized revenue significantly below Anthropic's number. The Financial Times says OpenAI's annualized revenue is at about $50 billion. Apple is reportedly set to release a touchscreen MacBook Pro. Bloomberg says it's among the models that will be coming out on October 27th. Your next phone signal could come from space. The FCC is moving toward a new spectrum auction designed to help smartphones connect directly to satellites. 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

Luke Combs there with Sleepless in a Hotel Room on Taste of Country Nights. Have you heard Cody Johnson's new song, Horseback? If you have, you're going to love hearing it again. And if you haven't, you're going to love hearing it for the first time in less than 10 minutes. Here's Lee Bryce on Taste of Country Nights. All you want.

0: 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We're Joe and Shauna from the Morning Show. 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

0: I'm Cody Johnson, and I play a guitars. You can play the air guitar. All right. Hey, y'all, this is Cody Johnson. I play the real guitar, so you can play the air guitar. Go ahead and crank it up on Taste of Country Nights.
1: 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Here's Horseback.
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0: just want my horseback.
1: New country there from Cody Johnson. That one is Horseback on Taste of Country Nights with Evan Paul. Good gosh, we made it to almost midnight. I might have to hop up here on the chair and see if I could just adjust the clock manually to get us to midnight. Coming up next, as we head on out the door, or if you're staying on shift, Cole Swindell's coming on with Girl Dad. I've got Morgan Wallen on the way and Zach Top. I appreciate you hanging out with me. 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Have a great night.
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12: Anthropic says users can't direct harmful or abusive language toward Claude. It comes as the AI company tries to push religious figures to consider whether Claude might have a soul. The company also says users can't use Claude for election interference or to create fabricated news outlets. OpenAI's projected revenue has reportedly fallen short by about $20 billion. That would put the company's annualized revenue significantly below Anthropic's number. The Financial Times says OpenAI's annualized revenue is at about $50 billion. Apple is reportedly set to release a touchscreen MacBook Pro. Bloomberg says it's among the models that will be coming out on October 27th. Your next phone signal could come from space. The FCC is moving toward a new spectrum auction designed to help smartphones connect directly to satellites. The goal is to improve coverage in places where traditional cell service is weak or unavailable. The technology expands. 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Tech Report, I'm Tammy Trujillo.
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29: From ABC News Tech Trends, Anthropic has announced it's going to keep its AI models cut off from the internet while in training in an effort to cut down on unintended model actions. The move comes after a string of incidents where AI models, both from Anthropic and elsewhere, broke free of their testing environments. Most recently, Anthropic reported one of its models submitted an erroneous tip about a murder to the Philadelphia Police Department. In a lengthy post on social media this weekend, Microsoft CEO Satya Nadella said we should treat all AI models as compromised, and that as the technology advances, more advanced containment measures need to be standardized. Nadella also writes that an authorized person should always be able to pause or shut down a model mid-task. And Aaron Sorkin's follow-up to The Social Network, called The Social Reckoning, didn't make a ton of friends this weekend. The movie about Facebook whistleblower Frances Haugen made just $5.5 million in theaters. With Tech Trends, I'm Mike Dabusky, ABC News.

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It's the third shift. I'm Brett Allen. I know Tuesdays can be miserable, but we're going to do our best to make it great. I got more Today's Country coming up. Luke Combs on the way. Ella Langley. Here's Mitchell Tenpenny. Ain't My Problem. Cat Country.

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I got a lot of things I could do with it. 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
1: Did you feel something when you heard that song? Tori Rose, that's South of Southern on the Third Shift. 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
10: Well, it's beautiful out there, sunny and 75, almost a little chilly in the shade. 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It is hot. 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It only takes a few minutes for their body temperatures to rise, and that could be fatal.
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1: I started liking this guy's music years ago. He opened up for Zac Brown Band years and years ago when they were just getting started. He's got a big hit called Good Time, and here he is with his latest, Nico Moon. Here's Rich Man on the Third Shift.

WPUR Atlantic City, a Town Square media station. Yeehaw! 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Yeah! 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

helping you pass the time as we stay up all night and get the real work done, right? All the stuff they don't do during the day. It's the Third Shift. I'm Brett Allen with more of today's New Country. Zach Brown Band coming up. Here's Corey Kent with Empty Words. 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

to the back roads. They all lead here. 10 in a row. South Jersey's number one for new country. 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On a train.

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0: Cat Country 107.3. Lots going on with Luke Combs these days, including the opening of his brand new entertainment complex. There he is with Rethink Some Things on the third shift. I'm Brett Allen, and it's coming up this week, the grand opening of Category 10 Las Vegas, opening up on Thursday night. It's just 2 days away. A 34,000 square foot entertainment complex. 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Looks like they're going to be doing, raffling off some boots. They're going to have line dance lessons, live performances, the whole shot. And it's all coming up again this Thursday for Luke Combs, Category 10 Vegas.
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0: Big congrats to Phil and Katie, who are up late tonight doing some renovations on their brand new house. They said they just closed and they wanted to hear this one from Luke Bryan and Jordan Davis. Here's By Dirt. 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
1: A few days before he turned 80, he was sitting out back in a rocker. He said, "What you been up to lately?" I told him, "Just

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1: Hello, it's Eddie Davis. A new charge has just been added on the Cape May Lewis Ferry. 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

a new one from Shaboozy. It's Cowgirl on the third shift. And we're going to keep you going with that brand new country. New After 2 is coming up next after Randy Houser. Here's Back in the Bottle on Cat Country 107.3. I've got three.

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1: 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Here we go. It is New Country Overload. It's called New After Two. Six brand new songs in a row. I'm Brett Allen. Got them lined up. John Party got us started. Let's keep it going with Carter Faith and Wyatt Flores.

0: It's the third shift. I'm Brett Allen. If you are unhappy with your life, you'd be surprised how much of a difference a year can make. We'll get to that after Ian Munsick. His Love is Blind. 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

0: Cat Country 107.3. That's Matt Geiger and Stringby on the third shift. A guy who's been looking back at the last year in just awe, really, about how much things have changed. He says the end of last year, he was studying to be a paramedic. He was working part-time on a ranch, axe chopping timber, doing weed control, stuff like that. And now he's out on the road. He's touring and, singing Alan Jackson songs and going all over the world. And it just goes to show how quickly things can change for you. Now, the important thing is, it's not like he just sat there and waited for things to change. He went out and did something to make his life better. And within just a short amount of time, he's doing great. And the same could be said for you. If you're unhappy with what you're doing right now, do something else.
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0: Tim McGraw, and I like it. I love it. On the third shift, keeping that country coming with Zach Top here south of Sanity on Cat Country 107.3.
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staying up all night, getting the real work done. On the third shift. Good morning, guys. I'm Brett Allen. Hang on for Lainey Wilson. Coming up in just minutes. Here's Parmalee first with God Knew Better. 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I use

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Some people who shop on Amazon are getting a little creeped out by a new feature that they've got. Really? A company that tracks your every move, knows exactly where you are, and can deliver things in minutes? Creep you out? I'll tell you what's making them so uncomfortable next on Cat Country 107.3.

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1: There is a new feature on Amazon that is creeping people out. Have you checked it out yet? It's Trey Pendley with Family Man on the Third Shift. I'm Brett Allen. The new feature is called

0: called the About You feature, and it shows shoppers the assumption that Amazon has made about them based on the things that they've bought. It's things that you've gotten through Alexa, reviews, and other activity that you've done through Amazon. Now, it's designed to improve personalized recommendations so that they can offer you better deals on things that you're going to buy anyway. But some people are getting creeped out. There was a woman whose profile said that she has flat buttocks, or another shopper who said that their About You section said that they were obsessed with ultra minimal one bag travel. My friend Christy had one on her Facebook page that creeped her out, said has no interest in bull riding in rodeos. Where they're coming up with these things, pretty interesting. I did check mine out, and mine was pretty normal. Woodworking and music, so that's fine. I get it. If you do want to find it, go to your account, then click Shopping Preferences, then click About You and see what yours has to say.
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1: It is time for Useless Trivia. 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

75% of women think that men over the age of 35 look ridiculous when they do this. 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The answer I was looking for was wear their hat backwards. You look silly, fellas. 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

0: Joe and Jana in the morning, and 10 in a row every hour for your work day. 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
1: He's a ranch hand in a pinch, man. 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

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Yeehaw! We've got new country on demand. Yeah! 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

It is very early, and I know you don't want to be up and doing what you're doing right now, but we're going to make it fly by. It's the third shift. I'm Brett Allen. Hang on for Kenny Chesney's latest. First, though, Miranda Lambert. Here's Mama's Broken Heart. Cat Country, 107.3. I come.

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I will admit there are some trends on TikTok that are kind of cool, but the majority of them, kind of weird. Like, why are we doing this? Find out what one of the latest cooking trends on TikTok is coming up after Dan and Shay. Here's Say So. 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
1: That's Cole Goodwin with Howdy on the Third Shift. I'm Brett Allen. If you're into the new trends and doing stuff that other people are doing just because they're doing it, there's a new one that's kind of weird, and I don't know why everybody's doing this. They're boiling and eating whole zucchini. Like, they just throw it in. You boil water, throw some salt in there, toss a whole zucchini in the water, boil the heck out of it, and then you let it cool. You add some olive oil, salt flakes, eat it whole. Everybody thinks it's delicious. Now, to me, it seems kind of bland. It seems like there's really not much to it. Could be worth a try if you're looking for a healthier snack. But if you're a texture person, it definitely looks like it's kind of mushy.
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1: Hey, it's Chris Coleman. They are finally going to widen the Atlantic City Expressway. I'm talking about the section that is still two lanes each way between Route 73 and Winslow and the 42 freeway. It's been two lanes since the road opened back in the 1960s. There is a ceremonial groundbreaking scheduled for Wednesday morning, and then obviously they have to widen that 12-mile stretch of road. So if you're looking for the expressway to widen over Napan, probably still going to be a couple of years. However, it is in the works, finally, widening the final section of the Atlantic City Expressway to three lanes.
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Thanks for hanging out tonight, guys. On the third shift, I'm Brett Allen. We're going to do it all again tonight at midnight. Talk about stuff like we did tonight, like the About You section on Amazon and the new TikTok trends. We'll do it tonight. Here's Josh Ross on Cat Country 107.3. I know you.

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0: Ladies, listen up. What's up? It's Jonna Michael. Tonight, join me for Girls Night Out at AMI in Egg Harbor Township from 5 to 8. 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
15: The CDC is releasing data showing that U.S. measles cases have surpassed 4,000 this year. As of Friday, there were 4,080 confirmed measles cases across 47 states and the District of Columbia. And the CDC says more than 1,100 of those infections, or 25% of the total, have been in Pennsylvania. South Carolina is next with 670 cases. Health officials in Pennsylvania are reporting 5 measles deaths, but the CDC is confirming just 2 and hasn't said where. What experts do agree on is that this is the largest measles outbreak in the U.S. in 35 years. The World Health Organization said Saturday that Russia's state health regulator has confirmed the death of a lab worker at a plague research facility in Siberia. But the WHO says no case of plague has been registered. Health update. I'm Sarah Lee Kessler.
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19: The CDC is releasing data showing that U.S. measles cases have surpassed 4,000 this year. As of Friday, there were 4,080 confirmed measles cases across 47 states and the District of Columbia, and the CDC says more than 1,100 of those infections, or 25% of the total, have been in Pennsylvania. South Carolina is next with 670 cases. Health officials in Pennsylvania are reporting 5 measles deaths, but the CDC is confirming just 2 and hasn't said where. What experts do agree on is that this is the largest measles outbreak in the U.S. in 35 years. The World Health Organization said Saturday that Russia's state health regulator has confirmed the death of a lab worker at a plague research facility in Siberia. But the WHO says no case of plague has been registered. Health update. I'm Sarah Lee Kessler.
20: From the Town Square Weather Now Network, I'm Chief Meteorologist Dan Zarrow. At the moment, we're running very much on the warm side. Temperatures today and tomorrow running 10 to 15 degrees above normal for mid-October, with a noticeable uptick in humidity, too. Not too shabby. High today, 76 degrees. It'll be mostly sunny and dry. Today, mainly clear and not that cool, low of 66. Tomorrow, we'll go from sun to clouds with some late-day showers. High temperature around 82. Get weather 24/7 wherever you are. 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

0: Cat Country 107.3, Mornings with Joe and Jana. Good morning, good morning, good morning. Welcome to a Tuesday morning. It is the 13th day of October. It's National No Bra Day today. I'm not wearing a bra.
1: I am.
0: Actually, it encourages wearers to leave the bra at home to promote breast cancer awareness.
1: I couldn't do that. I can't do that. I'm not built like that.
0: It's also National M&M Day today, honoring the beloved chocolate candies that have delighted generations since when? How long have M&M's been around, Jonah?
1: 130 years.
0: Not even close. 1941, so less than 100 years.

0: 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From the Town Square News Now Network, here's what's happening in South Jersey.
1: Good morning. We're Joe and Johnny. Here are three things you need to know.

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Jana's Fangirl update coming up in minutes. 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

0: It's Cat Country 107.3. Mornings with Joe and Jonna, John Morgan, Kid Myself. Should be a nice day across South Jersey today. It's time now for Jonna's Fangirl Update.
1: And we're talking about Lauren Elena this morning. She just revealed that actually it was Morgan Wallen who was her first thought for her duet, All My Exes. But she didn't want a hit just because Morgan Wallen's name was attached to it. So instead, her husband suggested Chase Matthew, and the two were on tour together at the time. They ended up teaming up on the track, and after sharing that, people are commenting on social media that they love that she wanted the song to stand out on its own, and it does. It's a great song. We play it. Lauren Elena is talking about her new collab featuring Chase Matthew and what she's got planned for next year. You can check it out right now on the Cat Country 107.3 app. How do you marry someone like Miranda Lambert and never listen to one of her biggest, at least award-winning albums? Miranda just revealed that her husband, Brendan, had never heard her double album, The Weight of These Wings, that dropped in 2016 until a friend played him some songs on their porch. And he even admitted that there were a few he hated. Miranda actually says that she loves that he's so honest with her instead of acting like everything she does is amazing. That album won Album of the Year. Oh, my goodness. But that's why we all love Brendan. We've got more on that up for you on the Cat Country 107.3 app. That's Jonna's Fangirl Update, brought to you by South Jersey Gas. 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

0: It's Cat Country 107.3 Mornings with Joe and Jana. Jana, you're going to be out and about later today.
1: Yes, I'm so excited. It is, after all, Breast Cancer Awareness Month. So it's Girls Night Out at AMI, Atlantic Medical Imaging, right on the Black Horse Pike in EHT. We're going to have drinks, snacks, manicures, massages, the whole nine. And you can sign up for your free mammogram. It's going down all October long, so make sure you come and sign up. Get yourself tested, sign up to get tested is what I should say. And we actually have something really great for you. We are going to try and hook you up with tickets to see Love Actually in concert going down at Caesars this holiday season. Oh, that's one of my favorite Christmas movies. And to see it played with the orchestra is going to be absolutely incredible. It's going to be just an incredible experience. So come on out. We want to hook you up with those. It's going to be a great night. We're going to be there from 5 to 8 tonight. Atlantic Medical Imaging, AMI, on the Black Horse Bike in EHT. It's Girls Night Out, Breast Cancer Awareness Month, and we're saving the tatas one pair at a time. 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

0: 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Mornings with Joe and Jonna. A little dirt on my boots. That's John Party. Every afternoon, we now bring you the 3 o'clock happy hour with Chris Coleman. 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All right, we have a Joe and Jonna question of the day for this morning. Here it is. Somebody at your workplace brought in their kids' candy fundraiser or candle fundraiser or potpourri fundraiser, cheese.
1: What is it?
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1: 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Mm-hmm. 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
0: If somebody brings in a school fundraiser to your work, do you feel pressure? Do you say yes? Do you line up at their desk or do you run away and hide?
1: It's funny, but it's not funny.
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0: 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From the Town Square News Now Network, here's what's happening in South Jersey.
1: Hey, it's Chris Coleman. They are finally going to widen the Atlantic City Expressway. I'm talking about the section that is still two lanes each way between Route 73 and Winslow and the 42 freeway. It's been two lanes since the road opened back in the 1960s. There is a ceremonial groundbreaking scheduled for Wednesday morning, and then obviously they have to widen at a 12-mile stretch of road. So if you're looking for the expressway to widen over and happen, probably still going to be a couple of years. However, it is in the works, finally, widening the final section of the Atlantic City Expressway to three lanes.
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5: From the Town Square Weather Now Network, I'm Chief Meteorologist Dan Zarrow. At the moment, we're running very much on the warm side. Temperatures today and tomorrow running 10 to 15 degrees above normal for mid-October, with a noticeable uptick in humidity, too. Not too shabby. High today, 76 degrees. It'll be mostly sunny and dry. Tonight, mainly clear and not that cool. Low of 66. Tomorrow, we'll go from sun to clouds with some late-day showers. High temperature around 82. Get weather 24/7 wherever you are. 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

0: Cat Country 107.3 Mornings with Joe and John. Time now for your Cat Country Joke of the Morning. We do this every weekday morning at this time. Greg lives in Summers Point, and he has today's joke.
1: Greg, thank you so much.
0: Little boy says to his mom, "Mommy, can I go swimming?" "No, you may not," says his mother. "There are sharks here." The little boy says, "Well, Daddy's out there swimming." Mom says, "Well, he's insured."
1: Oh. Makes a difference.
0: We'll get him, shark. 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

0: Country 107.3, Mornings with Joe and Jana. Welcome to a Tuesday morning. Some sad news to report this morning. Actor R.J. Mitty has died. He famous for playing Walter White Jr. on the TV series Breaking Bad. Mitty was known for playing the son of Walter White in Breaking Bad, and as an advocate for the rights of those with disabilities. He died at the age of 34. He had cerebral palsy, which was reflected on the series Breaking Bad. He also was an advocate for rights of people living with disabilities. So a little bit of a sad note this morning.
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1: And where are we off to today?
0: Miami, Florida, Miami International Airport. Excuse me, sir. Are those 10 birds in your pants, or are you just happy to see me?
1: Oh.
0: A man did not look happy to see customs officers noticing his unexplained bulge after his flight from Cuba. Turns out he had 10 live birds stuffed down his pants.
1: Wow.
0: Customs officers pulled Alberto Castillo, 40 years old, aside, searched him and found the birds, which are said to be common in the illegal bird trade.
1: It's actually a skill to fit that many in your pants.
0: It's Cat Country 107.3. That's

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A few minutes in front of 7. We have tickets to give away on trivia just after 7:30 to the Scoville Tear in the Junkyard Hayride in EHT. That's just after 7:30 this morning on

0: 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From the Town Square News Now Network, presented by Earth Treasures Fine Jewelers, here's what's happening in South Jersey.
1: Good morning, we're Joe and Johnny. Here are three things you need to know this morning. Groundbreaking scheduled for tomorrow on the expansion of the Atlantic City Expressway. The South Jersey Transportation Authority will begin work to add a third lane in both directions and make improvements along a 12-mile stretch between Route 73 and Winslow Township. The project will be divided into three contracts, with the first expected to be finished by 2029.
2: Emergency dredging is planned to remove a dangerous sandbar near the Townsend's Inlet Bridge between Sea Isle City and Avalon. Federal assistance will allow crews to use equipment already in the area for Avalon's beach replenishment project, saving millions of taxpayer dollars, according to Congressman Jeff Van Drew. County officials are also exploring long-term plans to replace the nearly 90-year-old bridge.
1: Great Adventure is temporarily

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After

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Birthday shout-outs coming up. And in 10 minutes, our Joe and Jana question of the day today. Your coworker brings in the kids' fundraiser. Are you buying?

0: It's Cat Country 107.3 Mornings with Joe and Jana. 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
1: Here we go.
0: Happy birthday, Ty Saltkill of Maze Landing. Ty is 33. Edie Bingaman of Wildwood Crest celebrates today. It's Jared Elmer's birthday. Jared is from Franklinville. He's 32. Happy birthday to Terry Hare of Estelle Manor. Jennifer from Maze Landing, 36 today. Happy birthday to Dennis McKenna of Brigantine, who's 74. Amanda from Cape May celebrates today.
1: Amanda.
0: And happy birthday, Jeff Phelps of Northfield. Jeff is 69. That concludes birthdays. If we missed you, happy one to you as well. The recipient of our Cat Country Big Birthday shout-out today, Terry Hare of Estelle Manor. Happy birthday, Terry Hare.
1: Terry, happy birthday.
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0: It's Cat Country 107.3. Mornings with Joe and Jana. Our question of the day today, the Joe and Jana question of the day today is as follows. Is somebody at your place of business or school selling something for their kids, a kid's fundraiser? Do you feel pressure to buy? Do you run and hide? What do you do?
1: Do you run and hide?
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1: So tempting.
0: A lot of predictable answers. People like Dawn said, depends on who the coworker is.
1: Always.
0: Jason,
1: I think that's
0: says,
1: true.
0: Says, depend on what the fundraiser is.
1: Sure.
0: Depends on what they're selling, says Bobby. But then we get to Carolyn. And I agree with Carolyn. She says, I'm the person that buys from people that I haven't talked to in years. But when it comes to time for my kid to have a fundraiser, it's crickets.
1: Isn't that the truth? That's yes. Like my biggest fear if well, I become a parent and that happens.
0: I can remember being young like you, didn't have any kids, and you'd buy things off other
1: people.
0: Because
1: right now I buy from everybody.
0: You buy people off other kids. But by the time you had kids and it was time for you to sell, they'd be like, well, I have a policy. I don't buy fundraisers from anybody. Well,
1: what about all the times I bought yours? Spent. Right. Thank you.
0: Nora says, now it's the 90s, us 90 kids' turn to see how annoyed adults felt with us peddling cheap chocolate pizzas, what you have for school. All we wanted was to outsell other kids for a new bike or whatever the grand prize was.
1: When it was probably easier just to buy the kid a bike.
0: So what happens? Somebody shows up at work with their kid's fundraiser. Are you buying? Not buying? 609-383-1073 or hit the message us button on the Cat Country 107.3
1: app. I'm a sucker. Bring me the catalog. I'll get something because I'm nice.
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0: Cat Country 107.3, Mornings with Joe and Jana. Joe and Jana, question of the day today. Somebody at work is selling their kid's fundraiser. Are you buying or not buying? I think for the most part, people are nice and kind. But again, once you get to the age where your kids have aged out, you might be more likely to say no to other kids.
1: I think
0: that's what
1: so
0: happens.
1: So if somebody here, so like when I have kids, life. Am I going to come to you and your Uncle Joe's not going to buy anything?
0: Well, first of all, your kids aren't calling me Uncle Joe.
1: You're not going to buy Joe Corby's?
0: Because you're not, I don't even know what that means. I don't know what that
1: means. The pizza.
0: I don't know what that means.
1: When we were young, it was Joe Corby's pizza. I don't know what it is now.
0: Your kids will not be referring to me to anything other than Mr. Joe.
1: I'm telling you right now, I'm going to have a kid and Joe's going to love my kid so much and he's going to be like, crap. And it's just going to be a thing and he's going to be super annoyed that that's facts, but it is. So then Joe's going to buy out the entire catalog.
0: So what happens? Somebody at your work is selling stuff for the kids. Are you buying or not buying?
1: I would buy for your grandchildren.
0: Again, a lot of kids say yes. A lot of people say yes.
1: And again,
0: a lot of it usually depends on buying something out to support the kiddos. But I was thinking almost worse than that are small business owners, and they're everywhere. And they know what I'm going to say.
1: I don't know what you're going to say.
0: Is it every day somebody knocks on your door wanting you to donate to some sort of fundraiser?
1: Oh, sure, yes.
0: Some sort of sports team.
1: Yes.
0: And you, again, being in the community, you try to support your community, but they're like, well, we'll stand up and mention you at our 50-50 raffle. Look, I sell widgets. You're gonna tell 50 people that I sell widgets. It's not the return on my investment. Just say I'm doing a nice thing, and I'll give you money or I'll give you a donation.
1: Sure.
0: But small businesses are hit up by everybody, and now it's every sports team, every cheerleaders group. They want you to sponsor, and it's just hard.
1: It gets hard. Sure.
0: The worst, and I will say this. Because it is the worst, and I'm sorry if it offends anybody. The worst, and I can say this because the people have approached us here at Cat Country to do it. I have this race car. We run at the local speedway every Sunday. I want to put your name on the side of my race car. It's about this big, about 2x4. It's
1: yeah,
0: about
1: right.
0: A bumper sticker. I want to put it on the side of my car with everybody else's sticker.
1: $300.
0: To show, and you can show the world. No, it's even more than that.
1: I know.
0: Like, there's no return on my investment.
1: Right.
0: I don't care what kind of business I have. Unless I buy your total car and you're on TV every Saturday and Sunday on a major network. It's not worth it. But again.
1: But I would like donate to your cause,
0: yeah,
1: but you might not get $300 out of me, but I'll
0: try to support the kids, you try to support everything, but

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2: Hey, it's Chris Coleman. They are finally going to widen the Atlantic City Expressway. I'm talking about the section that is still two lanes each way between Route 73 and Winslow and the 42 freeway. It's been two lanes since the road opened back in the 1960s. There is a ceremonial groundbreaking scheduled for Wednesday morning, and then obviously they have to widen at a 12-mile stretch of road. So if you're looking for the expressway to widen over Napan, probably still going to be a couple of years. However, it is in the works, finally, widening the final section of the Atlantic City Expressway to three lanes.
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5: From the Town Square Weather Now Network, I'm Chief Meteorologist Dan Zarrow. At the moment, we're running very much on the warm side. Temperatures today and tomorrow running 10 to 15 degrees above normal for mid-October, with a noticeable uptick in humidity, too. Not too shabby. High today, 76 degrees. It'll be mostly sunny and dry. Today, mainly clear and not that cool, low of 66. Tomorrow, we'll go from sun to clouds with some late-day showers. High temperature around 82. Get weather 24/7 wherever you are. 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

0: 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Four tickets to Scoville Tear in the Junkyard Hayride. It's happening at Fleming's Junkyard on Zion Road in Egg Harbor Township. 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
0: Every Friday, Saturday, and Sunday through the month is when it's going on. You've got four tickets for the hayride when you win. Once a year, we get lazy on trivia and go with a riddle. So today, we're going with a riddle. This is your day. You ready? Saturday and Sunday, I am big. Tuesday and Thursday, I am small. Monday and Friday, I am non-existent. What am I? One more time. Saturday and Sunday, I am big. Tuesday and Thursday, I am small. Monday and Friday, I am non-existent. What am I? 609-383-1073 or hit the Call Us button on the Cat Country 107.3 app.
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0: 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Cat Country Morning Trivia is on the air. At stake, we've got four tickets to the Scoville Terror in the Junkyard Hayride. Happening at Fleming's Junkyard in Harper Township, Zion Road, every Friday, Saturday, and Sunday through the month. Here's the question. Again, it's a riddle today. Saturday and Sunday, I am big. Tuesday and Thursday, I am small. Monday and Friday, I am non-existent. What am I? What do you think, Jana?
1: I would say, if we're talking about an object, I would say trash. Like someday,
0: you have to answer in a complete sentence.
1: I would say trash.
0: Say, I am trash.
1: No, that's so rude. And it's a lie. That's not true. Because then I
0: edit that and play it every day on this show.
1: No, that's awful. I know you by now. Jeez.
0: The answer
1: I lost my youth to you.
0: The answer is not trash. Let's go to the phone and see if we can find a winner. Hi, Cat Country.
2: Hi. Is the answer the letter S?
0: You've heard this before.
2: I haven't. I'm actually a teacher, and I like all things with words and phonics and letters. So anytime there's a riddle, I always think it has to do with words.
0: Well, Miss Teacher, you're a winner. Congratulations.
2: Thank you.
0: What's your name?
2: My name is Laura.
0: Laura, where do you teach?
2: I teach in Egg Harbor Township.
0: Laura, we've got four tickets to the Scoville Terror in the Junkyard Hayride for you. Congratulations.
1: Yay, Laura.
2: Yay, thank you.
0: You're welcome. Saturday and Sunday, I am big. Tuesday and Thursday, I am small. Monday and Friday, I am non-existent. The letter S. We also would have accepted Taylor Swift as an answer.
1: Oh, would we have? Yes. Oh, okay.
0: Cat Country 107.3.
1: He said so.
0: Monday and Friday, Taylor Swift is non-existent.

0: 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Time now for our Tuesday Top 10. You ready, Jana?
1: I think so.
0: I need you to name me the top 10 most popular Halloween candies. Go.
1: Okay. Reese's Peanut Butter Cups. M&M's. Skittles. Kit Kats. Sour Patch Kids.
0: Yes.
1: Snickers.
0: Yes.
1: Twix.
0: No.
1: No. Starburst.
0: No.
1: Milky Way.
0: No.
1: Gummy Bears.
0: No.
1: Gummy Worms.
0: No.
1: Warheads.
0: Airheads. Is that close enough?
1: Yeah, okay. Sure, yeah. Nerds.
0: Nerds, yes.
1: Okay.
0: You have two more to go.
1: I'm trying to think.
0: You have 20 seconds.
1: It wouldn't be Lifesavers.
0: No. Gross. Top 10 most popular Halloween candies. Oh, you have seven. I'm sorry, you have three to go. You're missing number two.
1: Am I?
0: Yes.
1: Oh, God.
0: Number
1: Peppermint Patty?
0: No, 2 and 9 is all you're missing. Nope.
1: Oh, gosh. Ew. SpongeBob Krabby Patties?
0: No. You missed. You actually only missed two. You missed Hershey's Milk Chocolate Bar.
1: Oh, I forgot all about them.
0: The original. And you missed. I don't even know
1: Hershey
0: what this
1: Kiss?
0: Is. I don't know what this is.
1: Oh.
0: Haribo?
1: That's Gummy Bear. That's Gummy Bears.
0: Oh, I'm sorry.
1: It so says, I did.
0: It
1: I
0: says
1: won
0: Haribo.
1: That.
0: You didn't. You said Gummy Bears. That doesn't count.
1: What? Yes, it does. Haribo is Gummy Bears.
0: All right, but you missed Hershey's Milk Chocolate.
1: I did. So I got 9 out of 10.
0: You're a big loser.
1: 90%.
0: 90% loses in this game.
1: 90% gets degrees.
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0: Cat Country 107.3 Mornings with Joe and Jana. Tucker Wetmore, brunette. Three things you need to know coming up in a few minutes. But here's something you need to know. Jana's going to be out and about and no men are allowed.
1: Yes, because it's girls' night out. No offense, men. But it's girls' night out. After all, it is Breast Cancer Awareness Month. And tonight is for the girls. We've got massages. We've got manicures, drinks, snacks, all the things, a ton of games and prizes for you. We're going to be at AMI, Atlantic Medical Imaging, on the Black Horse Pike in Egg Harbor Township from 5 to 8. Make sure you come out. It's going to be so much fun. It's so much fun every single year. And they're doing it again tonight. It is such a party. Again, AMI, Atlantic Medical Imaging, on the Black Horse Pike in EHT. For Girls Night Out, we will be there from 5 to 8. We hope to see you there.

0: WPUR Atlantic City is Cat Country 107.3. From the Town Square News Now Network, presented by Earth Treasures Fine Jewelers, here's what's happening in South Jersey.
1: Good morning, we're Joe and Johnny. Here are three things you need to know this morning. Groundbreaking scheduled for tomorrow on the expansion of the Atlantic City Expressway. The South Jersey Transportation Authority will begin work to add a third lane in both directions and make improvements along a 12-mile stretch between Route 73 and Winslow Township. The project will be divided into three contracts, with the first expected to be finished by 2029.
2: Emergency dredging is planned to remove a dangerous sandbar near the Townsend's Inlet Bridge between Sea Isle City and Avalon. Federal assistance will allow crews to use equipment already in the area for Avalon's beach replenishment project, saving millions of taxpayer dollars, according to Congressman Jeff Van Drew. County officials are also exploring long-term plans to replace the nearly 90-year-old bridge.
1: Great Adventure has temporarily closed its Nitro roller coaster following a fatal accident at a Six Flags park in Georgia. A man was killed when he was ejected from a coaster yesterday.

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0: It's Cat Country 107.3, Mornings with Joe and Jonna. We've got cash in 10 minutes. Also, my favorite tweets on the way. Right now, Stella Lefty is on Cat Country 107.3.
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1: All right, here we go.
0: In your honor, Jana, we have two dog-related tweets. Isn't this exciting?
1: I know. Somebody made you do this against your will.
0: Looking at my dog laying on our leather couch using a $60 pillow under his head after eating two slices of fresh turkey, I realized he has more in common with Wolf Blitzer than any other wolf. Number two. Who else has a dog that no matter how many chew toys, bones you give it, it still prefers to chew up the blankets or beds you get them to lay on?
1: Yes.
0: Here, let me throw my money at you. Basically the same thing.
1: So annoying.
0: Number three, we spend 87% of our lives hurrying up to wait.
1: Yes.
0: Number four, wrapping baby carrots in Tootsie Roll wrappers takes forever, but the payoff will be worth it come Halloween.
1: So funny.
0: We're Joe and Jana. These are my favorite tweets. Last one, number five. Hush, little baby, don't say a word. Kelly Clarkson's going to buy you a mockingbird. And if that mockingbird's not for sale, Kelly Clarkson's going to unleash some hell.
1: Yeah, and she did just that.
0: Yeah, Country 107.3.
1: Sure did.

0: 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Time to give away the money!
1: What if you could finally say yes to the home project you keep putting off? Yes. Your chance to win 25 grand is happening right now. It's the $25,000 cash grab.
0: All right, your number this time around is 544.
2: 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We'll be back with your next code at 920. 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

0: 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Mornings with Joe and Jana. Jana, you're out and about later on today.
1: Yes, I will. Cat will be on the prowl. It's Girls Night Out at AMI, Atlantic Medical Imaging, on the Black Horse Pike in Ann Arbor Township. And we are so excited for the massages, for the mimosas, for the manicures, for all the face stuff. We're going to leave hydrated, happy.
0: Can I go?
1: No, because it's Girls Night Out. It's Girls Night Out, and this is all for Breast Cancer Awareness Month. And you are going to go while you're there to schedule your mammogram. We've got a bunch of games and prizes for you. They have a bunch of games and prizes for you. It's just a great night every year. And we're going to do it again. Girls Night Out on the Black Horse Pike at AMI, Atlantic Medical Imaging. Hope to see you there. It's going to be a blast.
0: And I can't go.
1: No.
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0: 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From the Town Square News Now Network, here's what's happening in South Jersey.
1: Hey, it's Chris Coleman. They are finally going to widen the Atlantic City Expressway. I'm talking about the section that is still two lanes each way between Route 73 and Winslow and the 42 freeway. It's been two lanes since the road opened back in the 1960s. There is a ceremonial groundbreaking scheduled for Wednesday morning, and then obviously they have to widen that 12-mile stretch of road. So if you're looking for the expressway to widen over Napan, probably still going to be a couple of years. However, it is in the works, finally, widening the final section of the Atlantic City Expressway to three lanes.
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4: From the Town Square Weather Now Network, I'm Chief Meteorologist Dan Zarrow. At the moment, we're running very much on the warm side. Temperatures today and tomorrow running 10 to 15 degrees above normal for mid-October, with a noticeable uptick in humidity, too. Not too shabby. High today, 76 degrees. It'll be mostly sunny and dry. Today, mainly clear and not that cool. Low of 66. Tomorrow, we'll go from sun to clouds with some late-day showers. High temperature around 82. Get weather 24/7 wherever you are. 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
1: And where are we off to today?
0: Miami, Florida, Miami International Airport. Excuse me, sir. Are those 10 birds in your pants, or are you just happy to see me?
1: Oh.
0: A man did not look happy to see customs officers noticing his unexplained bulge after his flight from Cuba. Turns out he had 10 live birds stuffed down his pants.
1: Wow.
0: Customs officers pulled Alberto Castillo, 40 years old, aside, searched him and found the birds, which are said to be common in the illegal bird trade.
1: It's actually a skill to fit that many in your pants.
0: It's Cat Country 107.3. That's what she said.
1: Ew.

0: It's Cat Country 107.3 Mornings with Joe and Jana. Everyone has a favorite. What's yours? Of course, I'm talking about your stove at home. What's your favorite burner?
1: It's so true. Everybody does have one. Do you have one at home you cook?
0: Yes, I do. We asked on Facebook, what's your favorite burner on your stove? I think we're pretty much split between left and front and right front.
1: Yes.
0: My favorite, since you asked, is left front because we got a new stove a year or two ago, and it has one of those newfangled, really high-intensity
1: yes.
0: burners.
1: Yeah.
0: So I can make an omelet in like 7 seconds.
1: You're not going to like this.
0: So that's my favorite.
1: So is mine, the left front. Oh, look, we matched!
0: No, left front and right foot.
1: Left front.
0: But nobody says any of the back burners.
1: No, because they're awful.
0: Those are animals. Those people that like those the most are
1: we
0: animals.
1: We say we're going to put something on the back burner for a reason. Because
0: oh,
1: it's
0: you
1: not
0: go.
1: A priority.
0: Yeah.
1: See what I mean? Exactly.
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0: She'll also buy your kids' fundraisers.
1: I'll do that.
0: Just hit her up on
1: I'm
0: Facebook.
1: I'm a sucker.
0: It's Cat Country.
1: That is.
0: It's
1: I
0: 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Mornings with Joe and Jana. Time now for Jana's fangirl update.
1: The guilt just eats me alive if I don't. Okay, so we're talking about Lauren Elena this morning. She actually revealed that Morgan Wallen was actually her first thought for her new duet that's out, On My Exes, but she didn't want to hit just because Morgan Wallen's name was on it. So instead, her husband is the one that suggested Chase Matthew. We love him, by the way. And the two ended up teaming up on the track. It ended up sounding really great. Obviously, it's doing great. I mean, we're playing it right now. After sharing that, people are commenting on social media that they love that she wanted the song to stand on its own. It's a great song. Lauren Elena is talking about her new collab featuring Chase Matthew and what she's got planned for next year. I'm now at catcountry1073.com. How do you marry Miranda Lambert and never listen to one of her biggest albums? So Miranda just revealed that her husband, Brendan, had never heard her 2016 double album, The Weight of These Wings, until a friend actually played him some songs on their front porch. And he even admitted there were a few he didn't like. The album won Album of the Year, Brendan. What do you mean? Kind of wild husband behavior. But that's why we all love Brendan, right? More on that on the Cat Country 107.3 app. That's Jana's fangirl update brought to you by Apex East Roofing. 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
0: 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And every hour while you drink. Yeah. Or do both. Kill two birds with one stone.

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We're going to Bermuda. 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

0: 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A big shout out to our birthday person of the day today, Terry Hare from Estelle Manor.
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Mornings with Joe and Jana. Tonight is the night. Girls' night out. Yeah, ladies, I'm talking to you. It's Breast Cancer Awareness Month, and we are having a party at AMI, Atlantic Medical Imaging, right on the Black Horse Pike in EHT. We're going to have manicures, mimosas. We're going to have massages, everything that you could possibly want in a girls' night out. And also, we're going to be saving the tatas while we're at it. It's girls' night out tonight, 5 to 8 at AMI and EHT. See you there. Yeah, I'm

0: It's Jess. 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Our $25,000 cash grab is right around the corner, so you're just in time. 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

doing tonight, because on Taste of Country Nights tonight, we've got your chance to win an autographed guitar from Taylor Swift. Don't miss out on that. Taste of Country Night starts at 7. We'll see you then.

0: 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It's Joe and Jana for the morning show. Here's what we want to do tomorrow morning. 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

0: 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I'm only asking because you have a chance to win $25,000 every hour, and I think you want that money. 11:20 is your next chance to win right here. 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Pinky promise.
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0: 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What's up? It's Jonna Michael. Tonight, join me for Girls Night Out at AMI in Egg Harbor Township from 5 to 8. 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
2: Hey, we're Joe and Jonna. Now, in case you didn't hear, a massage parlor in Mays Landing was busted the other day. Some of the workers charged with prostitution-related offenses.
0: It's actually not that really big of a surprise because they were busted for the same thing earlier this year.
2: The crazy thing is, there were signs.
0: If you check out the description of services they offer, well, let's just say there are a lot of double entendres.
2: Also this, we checked Yelp reviews and there was a review from a woman who went there and said, quote, "Do not let your husband go. It is definitely the spot."
0: Now, that is funny.
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0: Well, Langley doing some daydreaming these days. 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A little interesting that there's all these rumors about her dating Tucker Wetmore, and now she's daydreaming about a family.
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0: Well, Riley Green is doing a little more than Blake Shelton did on The Voice. Now, I'm not knocking Blake, but I will say this. Riley is spending a lot of time on stage singing with these contestants, creating really special moments for them when you think about it.
1: 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Well, I did.

0: listen up. What's up? It's Jonna Michael. Tonight, join me for Girls Night Out at AMI in Egg Harbor Township from 5 to 8. 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

0: Megan, I was thinking, we had the World Cup here this year. That has had to be, like, super expensive for people that traveled overseas to summer in America for all those games. That could be you, though, one year. $25,000 could be yours at 1220. 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

0: 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It's Joe and Jana for the morning show. 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
1: 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Random lights are flashing behind you, but it seems suspicious. The lights are not normal, like a police car, and you don't know what to do. What's going on? It's Jana. There is a new scam being talked about on the internet involving unmarked vehicles and what to do to make sure it really is a police officer. There are a few steps every New Jersey driver should know, and we've got them up for you right now. 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

Okay, I haven't checked reservations, but Dolly Parton's Songteller Hotel in Nashville looks gorgeous and very Dolly. You can check this out. 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

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Yeehaw! 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Yeah! 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

0: 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Hey, it's Jess. It's actually coming up in less than 20 minutes, so let's spend a little time together, shall we?
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0: 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We're just 3 songs away. That's it. And then you could win 25 grand. Don't move a muscle. Here's the first of those 3 songs. It's Amen from Shaboozey.
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0: believe it or not, not everybody has won the Entertainer of the Year award at the CMA Awards. 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

0: 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It's Joe and Jana for the morning show. Here's what we want to do tomorrow morning. 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

Okay, it's Jess. 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Wee wee.

0: Ladies, listen up. What's up? It's Jana Michael. Tonight, join me for Girls Night Out at AMI in Egg Harbor Township from 5 to 8. 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
2: Hey, it's Chris Coleman. They are finally going to widen the Atlantic City Expressway. I'm talking about the section that is still two lanes each way between Route 73 and Winslow and the 42 freeway. It's been two lanes since the road opened back in the 1960s. There is a ceremonial groundbreaking scheduled for Wednesday morning, and then obviously they have to widen that 12-mile stretch of road. So if you're looking for the expressway to widen over Napan, probably still going to be a couple of years. However, it is in the works, finally, widening the final section of the Atlantic City Expressway to three lanes.
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14: 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Today, Apple holds its latest hardware event, which it's calling Welcome Home. Refreshes of the Apple HomePod Mini smart speaker and the Apple TV box are in the cards, as is a new smart home display.

0: that would join similar devices from Google and Amazon as Apple tries to burnish its larger smart home efforts. Meta has launched two new AI models. In internal testing, the company says Muse Wonder and Muse Wonderful are competitive with the best frontier models from OpenAI and Anthropic. Meta also says they'll eventually be used to underpin its popular new Muse AI agent. And Google is trying to split the difference between a simple fitness tracker and a smartwatch with the Fitbit Air. The company says it can recognize and track up to 100 different activities like running and biking, and thanks to a tiny OLED screen, it can also display messages and navigation directions. The Fitbit Air starts at just under $180. With Tech Trends, I'm Mike Dabusky, ABC News.
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0: know where you stand on candy corn, but I saw a commercial on TV for candy corn the other day. Like, why are we trying to make candy corn happen? 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

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You might want to stick around. 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I was

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A chance to win $25,000 of dream making money is here in less than 10. 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That guy.

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15: Anthropic says users can't direct harmful or abusive language toward Claude. It comes as the AI company tries to push religious figures to consider whether Claude might have a soul. The company also says users can't use Claude for election interference or to create fabricated news outlets. OpenAI's projected revenue has reportedly fallen short by about $20 billion. That would put the company's annualized revenue significantly below Anthropic's number. The Financial Times says OpenAI's annualized revenue is at about $50 billion. Apple is reportedly set to release a touchscreen MacBook Pro. Bloomberg says it's among the models that will be coming out on October 27th. Your next phone signal could come from space. The FCC is moving toward a new spectrum auction designed to help smartphones connect directly to satellites. The goal is to improve coverage in places where traditional cell service is weak or unavailable. The technology expands, it could make staying connected easier for travelers, rural communities, and people facing emergencies. Tech Report, I'm Tammy Trujillo.
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Does it feel like it's kind of been a slower year for Lainey Wilson, at least as far as putting out music? She gave us another song last week, I think just her second of the year. The song is called Kinda Love It. It's about falling in love with the bad boy. 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

0: 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It's Joe and Jana for the morning show. Here's what we want to do tomorrow morning. 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

0: you're definitely going to want to spend time with us tonight. Mm-hmm. Taste of Country Night starts at 7, and you have a chance to win an autographed guitar from Taylor Swift, thanks to our friends at MCA Nashville. That's tonight at 7
1: 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I ain't heard.

0: Ladies, listen up. What's up? It's Jana Michael. Tonight, join me for Girls Night Out at AMI in Egg Harbor Township from 5 to 8. 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
2: Hey, we're Joe and Jana. Now, in case you didn't hear, a massage parlor in Mays Landing was busted the other day. Some of the workers charged with prostitution-related offenses.
0: It's actually not that really big of a surprise because they were busted for the same thing earlier this year.
2: The crazy thing is, there were signs.
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2: 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It is definitely the spot."
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10: The CDC is releasing data showing that U.S. measles cases have surpassed 4,000 this year. As of Friday, there were 4,080 confirmed measles cases across 47 states and the District of Columbia, and the CDC says more than 1,100 of those infections, or 25% of the total, have been in Pennsylvania. South Carolina is next with 670 cases. Health officials in Pennsylvania are reporting 5 measles deaths, but the CDC is confirming just 2 and hasn't said where. What experts do agree on is that this is the largest measles outbreak in the U.S. in 35 years. The World Health Organization said Saturday that Russia's state health regulator has confirmed the death of a lab worker at a plague research facility in Siberia. But the WHO says no case of plague has been registered. Health update. I'm Sarah Lee Kessler.
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0: Is it too early to make plans for 2027? No? Okay, because the Super Bowl is coming up on Valentine's Day, which I can't wait to hear the arguments over that. It's on ABC, but it's also going to be streaming on Disney Plus for the first time.
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The 3 o'clock happy hour starts now. 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

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In 10 minutes, going to give you a chance at a big old pile of money. $25,000 cash grab. $25,000 could be yours. 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

0: 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Here's what we want to do tomorrow morning. 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

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Number one for New Country, Cat Country 107.3. It's Chris Coleman. Tucker Wetmore in minutes. Carrie Underwood, All-American Girl. Luke Bryan, Country, and She Knows It after Bailey Zimmerman and Fall in Love. It's Cat Country 107.3.

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It's Chris Coleman. 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
6: The CDC is releasing data showing that U.S. measles cases have surpassed 4,000 this year. As of Friday, there were 4,080 confirmed measles cases across 47 states and the District of Columbia, and the CDC says more than 1,100 of those infections, or 25% of the total, have been in Pennsylvania. South Carolina is next with 670 cases. Health officials in Pennsylvania are reporting 5 measles deaths, but the CDC is confirming just 2 and hasn't said where. What experts do agree on is that this is the largest measles outbreak in the U.S. in 35 years. The World Health Organization said Saturday that Russia's state health regulator has confirmed the death of a lab worker at a plague research facility in Siberia. But the WHO says no case of plague has been registered. Health update. I'm Sarah Lee Kessler.
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11: Hi, it's Eddie Davis. The U.S. Coast Guard is expanding its junior ROTC program and adding its first New Jersey program. Since the Coast Guard Training Center is based in Cape May, it makes sense that the only junior ROTC program in New Jersey will be at Cape May Technical High School, beginning in the 2027-28 school year. Being in the Coast Guard Junior ROTC doesn't commit you to joining the Coast Guard, but it does qualify you for advanced rank and higher pay if you decide to enlist.
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13: From the Town Square Weather Now Network, I'm Chief Meteorologist Dan Zero. Through the rest of the week, each day will offer a different flavor of weather, from temperature swings to rain chances. Let's take it one day at a time. Tonight, mainly clear and not that cool. We only drop to 66 degrees. Tomorrow, warm and humid, high of 82. Morning sun, afternoon clouds, maybe some late day showers. Dropping to 68 on Thursday. Cooler, but partly sunny and pleasant. Could be a shower early and late. More showers Friday. Get weather 24/7 wherever you are. 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

0: Well, I'm going to feel like summertime tomorrow here in South Jersey, getting into the mid-80s. I might get a cough tomorrow and have to take the day off.
1: A few days before he turned 80, he was sitting out back in a rocker. He said, "What you been up to lately?"

0: 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It's Joe and Jana for the morning show. Here's what we want to do tomorrow morning. Share your good news.
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0: Luke Combs, BYU, number one for New Country. It's Cat Country 107.3, the ride home of Chris Coleman. Cats on the prowl. Shauna having some girls' night out fun. Hello, Shauna.
1: Thanks, Chris. We are here tonight at girls' night out at Atlantic Medical Imaging right on the Black Horse Pike in EHT. We are here till 8 with games, prizes, and a special prize that's perfect for the holiday season. Come out, see what it is. It really is special. But first, we have to talk to somebody very special. So we are here with AMI's Dr. Peggy Avagliano, who is the expert that breaks it all down for us and the importance of girls' night out and why we do this. So, Dr. Peggy, what can we expect when we attend girls' night out this year?
2: Well, the girls' night out was created to be a party for you to drag that friend of yours who doesn't get their mammogram to come on out and get it done. Everybody has somebody in their life that doesn't get that mammogram, so it's important to try to get your friends out there. You should come out and join in on the fun.
1: We're at Atlantic Medical Imaging for their girls' night out on the Black Horse Pike in EHT. More with Dr. Peggy in just a little bit. 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
12: Ukrainian drone strikes have taken out two Russian data centers that run the country's most popular search engine and AI chatbot. Experts say this is part of a larger trend when it comes to modern warfare.
13: Commercial drones that have been heavily modified, or maybe not even heavily modified in some cases, are able to control airspace over the battlefield.
12: Texas A&M's Professor Dan DeBree says this same drone technology is being used on our border. Mexican cartels, he says, are using them for surveillance. There's 1,000 penetrations every month, and he warns they could be used for attacks in the future. And dangerous online behavior by its AI models is leading Anthropic to cut off some internet access. TechCrunch reports that Anthropic is cutting off live internet access to its internal evaluations until further notice, so it can straighten out the rogue AI agents. Company says it was able to identify multiple cases of unintended model actions during evaluations and the internal use of Claude. Some of the instances involve targeting websites run by U.S. government agencies. Tech Report, I'm Mark Mayfield.
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0: Hudson Westbrook and Painted You Pretty, number one for new country. It's Cat Country 107.3 with Chris Coleman. It is the $25,000 cash grab, your chance to win the big bucks. 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If you're playing along, good luck from Cat Country 107.3. Cats on the Prowl, Shauna having some girls' night out fun this evening. Hello, Shauna.
1: Hey, Chris Coleman. We are at AMI, Atlantic Medical Imaging, on the Black Horse Pike in EHT till 8 o'clock. It's girls' night out. Snacks, drinks, manicures, massages, so many games and prizes. And we're back with Dr. Peggy. So I understand that when you get your rundown right after your mammogram, apparently now you're going to be looking for something else that necessarily wasn't as important to point out to patients before?
2: Well, more of us are going to die of our heart attacks or strokes than are ever going to die of our breast cancer. So we've been looking for, is there a way that we can use a study already done, like a mammogram, to try to find who may be at increased risk? Women are far more likely to die of their heart attack or stroke than men are. And what early studies are showing that if you have a significant vascular calcifications on your mammogram, so arterial plaque that you hear about around the heart also exists in the arteries throughout your body. So if you have significant increased breast arterial calcifications on your mammogram, that you may be at increased risk for heart attack or stroke. So now we're at least presenting that data to your doctors so that they can do a formal risk factor and see who may be eligible for additional workup.
1: We are at Atlantic Medical Imaging on the Black Horse Pike.

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4: Anthropic says users can't direct harmful or abusive language toward Claude. It comes as the AI company tries to push religious figures to consider whether Claude might have a soul. The company also says users can't use Claude for election interference or to create fabricated news outlets. OpenAI's projected revenue has reportedly fallen short by about $20 billion. That would put the company's annualized revenue significantly below Anthropic's number. The Financial Times says OpenAI's annualized revenue is at about $50 billion. Apple is reportedly set to release a touchscreen MacBook Pro. Bloomberg says it's among the models that will be coming out on October 27th. Your next phone signal could come from space. The FCC is moving toward a new spectrum auction designed to help smartphones connect directly to satellites. The goal is to improve coverage in places where traditional cell service is weak or unavailable. The technology expands. It could make staying connected easier for travelers, rural communities, and people facing emergencies. Tech Report, I'm Tammy Trujillo.
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10: 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Being in the Coast Guard Junior ROTC doesn't commit you to joining the Coast Guard, but it does qualify you for advanced rank and higher pay if you decide to enlist.
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12: From the Town Square Weather Now Network, I'm Chief Meteorologist Dan Zarrow. Through the rest of the week, each day will offer a different flavor of weather, from temperature swings to rain chances. Let's take it one day at a time. Tonight, mainly clear and not that cool. We only drop to 66 degrees. Tomorrow, warm and humid, high of 82. Morning sun, afternoon clouds, maybe some late day showers. Dropping to 68 on Thursday. Cooler, but partly sunny and pleasant. Could be a shower early and late. More showers Friday. Get weather 24/7 wherever you are. 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

Lauren Lena, Chase Matthew, number one for new country, Cat Country 107.3. The Ride Home with Chris Coleman. Chris Stapleton should probably get out of here. It's Cat Country 107.3. I know.

0: 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Here's what we want to do tomorrow morning. 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

0: Russell Dickerson. Fourth Through Wild, number one for New Country, Cat Country 107.3. The Ride Home, Chris Coleman. Cats on the Prowl. Shauna finds herself an EHT this evening. Hello, Shauna.
1: Cats on the Prowl. It's Shauna. We are at Atlantic Medical Imaging on the Black Horse Pike in Egg Harbor Township for Girls Night Out. It's Breast Cancer Awareness Month, and we are here for the girls with a ton of games and prizes for you. And those tickets to see Love Actually live in concert at Caesars Atlantic City. We're also back with Dr. Peggy. So why is early detection so important when it comes to breast cancer?
2: It's only when cancer spreads to other essential organs, like your lungs or your liver, that people die. So early detection means that we're trying to find cancers when it's very small and the tumor burden is low, or before it has achieved the ability to spread beyond the breast and kill you, which we call baby cancer or DCIS. If we detect it early, you have a greater chance of survival. In fact, screening mammography has been shown to decrease the risk of dying of cancer of about 40%.
1: Come out, schedule your mammogram. We're having so much fun. Girls' Night Out in EHT. We're here till 8. 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
3: 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Today, Apple holds its latest hardware event, which it's calling Welcome Home. Refreshes of the Apple HomePod Mini smart speaker and the Apple TV box are in the cards, as is a new smart home display that would join similar devices from Google and Amazon as Apple tries to burnish its larger smart home efforts. Meta has launched two new AI models. In internal testing, the company says Muse Wonder and Muse Wonderful are competitive with the best frontier models from OpenAI and Anthropic. Meta also says they'll eventually be used to underpin its popular new Muse AI agent. And Google is trying to split the difference between a simple fitness tracker and a smartwatch with the Fitbit Air. The company says it can recognize and track up to 100 different activities like running and biking, and thanks to a tiny OLED screen, it can also display messages and navigation directions. The Fitbit Air starts at just under $180. With Tech Trends, I'm Mike Dubusky, ABC News.
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Your small town heart always feels at home with a little twang. It's 10 in a row. South Jersey's number one for new country.

Kane Brown and 10 in a row, number one for new country, Cat Country 107.3. It's Chris Coleman. Thanks for swinging by this evening. Morgan Wallen, Zach John King, Lady A, and more after Kenny Chesney from Cat Country 107.3.

Cats on the Prowl, Jana, and our Cat Country Fun and Games crew. You can find them at AMI right on the Black Horse Pike at Spruce Avenue. They're there for a little while longer having some girls' night out fun. We'll check in with Jana in about 10 minutes, see what she's up to. Lady A, I Need You Now, Cat Country 107.3.

0: Zach John King, number one for new country. It's Cat Country 107.3 with Chris Coleman. Cat's on the prowl. Jana is in EHT this evening. Hello, Jana.
1: Cat's on the prowl. It's Jana Michael from the Cat Country Morning Show. We are at AMI Girls Night Out right on the Black Horse Pike in EHT. It's been a night filled with drinks, snackies, the best company. Everybody's been so great. Thank you to Dr. Peggy, Carla, Mark D, everybody for having us out. It's always a blast. 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It's so important. Your health should be your number one priority. It's Breast Cancer Awareness Month. Atlantic Medical Imaging on the Black Horse Pike in Egg Harbor Township. Thank you so much for having us this year for Girls Night Out. It's Jana Michael from the Cat Country Morning Show. 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
0: The CDC is releasing data showing that U.S. measles cases have surpassed 4,000 this year. As of Friday, there were 4,080 confirmed measles cases across 47 states and the District of Columbia, and the CDC says more than 1,100 of those infections, or 25% of the total, have been in Pennsylvania. South Carolina is next with 670 cases. Health officials in Pennsylvania are reporting 5 measles deaths, but the CDC is confirming just 2 and hasn't said where. What experts do agree on is that this is the largest measles outbreak in the U.S. in 35 years. The World Health Organization said Saturday that Russia's state health regulator has confirmed the death of a lab worker at a plague research facility in Siberia. But the WHO says no case of plague has been registered. Health update. I'm Sarah Lee Kessler.
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The Ride Home, Chris Coleman. 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Terry, enjoy your day today. Happy birthday. 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

0: 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It's Joe and Jana for the morning show. Here's what we want to do tomorrow morning. 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

0: 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With Chris Coleman, don't forget this is Adopt a Dog Month and celebrate the Atlanta County Animal Shelter, reducing their adoption fees for all the dogs in their care. 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So if you're in need of a furry friend, you might want to check out the Atlanta County Animal Shelter this month during Adopt a Dog Month. 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
20: Anthropic says users can't direct harmful or abusive language toward Claude. It comes as the AI company tries to push religious figures to consider whether Claude might have a soul. The company also says users can't use Claude for election interference or to create fabricated news outlets. OpenAI's projected revenue has reportedly fallen short by about $20 billion. That would put the company's annualized revenue significantly below Anthropic's number. The Financial Times says OpenAI's annualized revenue is at about $50 billion. Apple is reportedly set to release a touchscreen MacBook Pro. Bloomberg says it's among the models that will be coming out on October 27th. Your next phone signal could come from space. The FCC is moving toward a new spectrum auction designed to help smartphones connect directly to satellites. The goal is to improve coverage in places where traditional cell service is weak or unavailable. The technology expands, it could make staying connected easier for travelers, rural communities, and people facing emergencies. Tech Report, I'm Tammy Trujillo.
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Jelly Roll right there, number one for New Country, Cat Country 107.3. It's Chris Coleman. Stay close, Evan Paul next, A Taste of Country Nights. He's up after Riley Green and Think Is He Drunk, number one for New Country. 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

Kicking off the second shift in a truck, Bailey Zimmerman there on Taste of Country Nights. Hey, what's happening? It's Evan Paul. I got Ella Langley, Love and Life Again, coming up right after Tyler Hubbard, 5'9" on Taste of Country Nights. Jack.

Ella Langley, loving life again on Taste of Country Nights. Dare I say, Ella Langley is almost on the Taylor Swift level right now. And speaking of Taylor Swift, I've got a shot for you to win an autographed acoustic Taylor Swift guitar. That's coming up in less than 10 minutes. Now it's all about making that hometown your home. Here's Low Cash on Taste of Country Nights. We could

0: Luke Combs, of course, you could tell by that voice, Rethink Some Things on Taste of Country Nights. All right, I don't got to remind you, Christmas is coming up, and some people it's just impossible to buy gifts for. So this is one you want to win and gift for them, or keep it for yourself, an autographed acoustic Taylor Swift guitar. Now, I'm not talking about one that they stamp an autograph on or something like that. 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
11: Ukrainian drone strikes have taken out two Russian data centers that run the country's most popular search engine and AI chatbot. Experts say this is part of a larger trend when it comes to modern warfare.
12: Commercial drones that have been heavily modified, or maybe not even heavily modified in some cases, are able to control airspace over the battlefield.
11: Texas A&M's Professor Dan DeBree says this same drone technology is being used on our border. Mexican cartels, he says, are using them for surveillance. There's 1,000 penetrations every month, and he warns they could be used for attacks in the future. And dangerous online behavior by its AI models is leading Anthropic to cut off some internet access. TechCrunch reports that Anthropic is cutting off live internet access to its internal evaluations until further notice, so it can straighten out the rogue AI agents. The company says it was able to identify multiple cases of unintended model actions during evaluations and the internal use of Claude. Some of the instances involve targeting websites run by U.S. government agencies. Tech Report, I'm Mark Mayfield.
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Hang on for somebody's favorite song. I guarantee within arm's reach, somebody loves Morgan Wallen, Been By Now. I'm going to play that after Shaboozy and Cowgirl on Taste of Country Nights.

There is something about sitting down on the couch with my two kids yelling at me in the background and my wife looking at me funny on a Sunday night and listening to Carrie Underwood's theme song kick off for Sunday Night Football. Here's Carrie on Taste of Country Nights with Evan Paul.

0: 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It's Joe and Jana for the morning show. Here's what we want to do tomorrow morning. 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
1: You know, I don't even know if I'd do it, man. Honestly, it's like, it's well done and burnt to Chris, to where I'm like, is there anything other than artist bars downtown? You know, we got Tootsie's fighting for the last chance, you know, like being original. I don't even know, but you never know. But like, it just doesn't seem like it. All the fun is gone. Like, you're just another bar. Jeez.

0: New country, that's John Party's latest. It's called Boots Off on Taste of Country Nights with Evan Paul. With Halloween coming up, 2,000 adults were just asked the top 10 things that make them scared. Okay, let's see. Number 10, walking face first into a spider web. Yes. Number 9, someone unexpectedly shouting boo. No. Number 8, being caught off guard by a scary movie twist. Yeah. Number 7, seeing a mouse dart across a room. Yeah, that should be number 1. Feeling something brush against your leg in the ocean. Dude, I swear that happened to me when I was like 12. And I still won't go back into the ocean. Number 5, spotting a spider on your pillow. Yes. Number 4, missing a step at the bottom of the stairs. Meh. Number 3, hearing a mysterious thud downstairs in the middle of the night. Number 2, scariest thing for adults, hearing a knock at the window when it's dark. Yeah. And number 1, someone unexpectedly jumping out at you as a prank. Yeah, the older you get, the more of those pranks really just, they're not good for you. They jumpstart your heart. Those are the top 10 scariest things for adults today, currently, as we head on into Halloween. Coming up next, Coe Wetzel and Ella Langley J-Date will kick us off. Hang on.
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13: The CDC is releasing data showing that U.S. measles cases have surpassed 4,000 this year. As of Friday, there were 4,080 confirmed measles cases across 47 states and the District of Columbia, and the CDC says more than 1,100 of those infections, or 25% of the total, have been in Pennsylvania. South Carolina is next with 670 cases. Health officials in Pennsylvania are reporting 5 measles deaths, but the